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They'll leave my heart a-breaking, making a moan. Mumbled to the night to hide austere light so none will

Will-o-weep tree, weeping sympathy. 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